0: non avò.
1: What if I told you that I love you? Would you tell me that you love me back?

What if I told you that I love you? Would you tell me that you love me back? What if I told you that I'm in?

0: What if I told you that I love you? Would you tell me that you love me back? What if I told you that I miss you? Would you tell me that you miss me back?
1: Listen, this beat.

What if I told you that I love you? Would you tell me that you love me back? What if I told you?